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0: back here who's helped us out all over. 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Good up for Walter. Yeah!
1: What do you mean?
0: It's his birthday this week.
1: Woo!
0: Yeah, Walter!
1: Well,

0: is a song about being non-judgmental and just look after yourself. That's hard enough.
1: And this one's going out for Dion for putting this gig together.
2: Yeah,
1: too much, bro.
2: Too much, bro. 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
1: Here we go. Just see.

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There are many political reckons out there, but don't fear, Te Hōtaka Tō Rangapū has your back. Every Wednesday, between 4 and 6pm, Hōtaka Tō Rangapū puts the spotlight on politicians from all shades, with their kaupapa, their views, and of course, what we think. 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
1: One day, I'm gonna understand.

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Kia ora.

0: and I'm absolutely blown away. And of course, I'm so fortunate to have that person sitting right beside me, Elaine Chapman from the Hook Play. Auntie Elaine, hello, darling.
1: Hello, dear.
0: Thank you so much for doing that. You know, Andy and I truly appreciate what you did for us.

went out to Auntie Kayla and he traveled all the way from Hawke's Bay with Allison and Izzy. Let's get back to the show and don't forget if you want a song, 0800 368 872. Or 06-868-5958. Those are two numbers to give to Smith and Dedication here on the Whānau Show. Wherever you are tonight, kia ora koutou katoa. Here's Keith Williston. Are you an angel?

0: Kia ora, Debbie.
1: Kia ora, Lindsay.
0: What a lovely bit of taking in the yeah. How are you?
2: Kia ora,
1: I'm
2: Lindsay
1: good.
2: Here.
0: What a surprise bringing Nana here, and I knew nothing about it.
1: I know.
2: A big mihi to you all.
1: It was such a secret and so sneaky. Those cameras.

Oh, kia ora whānau. I hope you've enjoyed the night. And what I'm going to do, I've got to go and have an interview now. So we've got some music coming your way, and I'll be back with you in 5, 10, 15, not sure. But kia ora koutou katoa, ngā mihi nui. Kia koutou, you're all listening to Tūranga FM. Ngā mihi kia koutou, kia ora.

0: with you two want to come and say have a quick interview? You want to come ready on radio? Come on here. Yeah. And kia ora, what's your name?
1: Kia ora. Michael Holland from 7 Sharp at TVNZ. And we've come down to pay homage to these two beautiful people who have been doing a sensational job for so long, and we've honoured them with the ASB Good as Gold Award, which is something that we do for those people who make a difference in the community. And who could deny the difference?
0: Thanks so much. And did you enjoy the evening?
1: Very much enjoyed the evening. Have you told your audience about the ukuleles? Well, let me tell you, there was this lovely group of about 20 people playing the ukuleles, and they sung up a storm in this little studio, and I think it almost took the roof off, Lindsay.
2: Can you say thank you, Auntie Gypsy? She's our leader.
1: And special thank you to Auntie Gypsy, who led the group and did such a beautiful job.
0: In all your mahi, have you experienced something like this before?
1: No. I'd describe this as a barnstormer.
0: Really?
1: It was sensational.
0: Oh, that's great.
1: The little room was rocking, and it was just authentic and passionate and so much talent and so much joy. Delighted to have been here
0: on
1: this rainy Sunday night in Gisborne, New Zealand.
0: Thanks so much. Keep up the good mahi, and truly appreciate what you've both done tonight.
1: And congratulations to both of you.
0: Thanks so much.
1: And I don't think there would be a member of the audience who would deny that you are so, so worthy.
0: Thanks so much.
1: Great
0: truly
1: pleasure.
0: Truly appreciate it. Dear my father, that's what's been happening tonight, and that's why I said it won't be long. And, of course, Hamish, come up here and have a couple of words here too.
3: Vaughan,
0: yeah. Hey, Vaughan, you've done a magnificent job there with the cameras.
3: Oh, thanks for that. Yeah. Well, it was a pretty easy one to do. Yeah. Done this for years, and it's like a pretty privileged position to be filming you guys and all the ukulele players, and how much people enjoyed.
0: Oh, that's great.
3: Celebrating with you. Yeah.
0: Do you enjoy the night?
3: Loved it. Yeah, really good. Yeah, oh, amazing. Yeah, I'm looking forward to seeing it at the end.
0: Oh, well, it's awesome, Vaughan. Hey, all the best to you both. Hey, safe travels where we go, and all the best.
3: Thank you. Yeah. Amazing.
0: Thanks
3: so much. Cheers.
0: Okay. Mr. Raymond, Solomon and Fly Like a Bird, you and Lindsay here. Here's a nice song going to you, Bruce, and all the whānau. It's a La Paloma.

Lapalama. We're coming away here on the Whānau Show, broadcasting from Tūranga FM here in Te Tairawhiti, Gisborne. Ngā mihi nui kia koutou kui mā koro mā rauranga tira mā. To all our listeners out there on Facebook, sorry I'm late tonight. We had a very important evening tonight that was presented with the ASB gift tonight, and it's been absolutely amazing. Thanks to these two wonderful guys who come all the way from Auckland to bring it down here tonight. Thanks to our ukulele lot as well, and of course to wonderful Ngā mihi nui kia koutou. To our global audience out there tuned in tonight, hello to you, Dino, and all the fan up there in Toronto and Canada. Ngā mihi kia koutou. Here we are, here's a special song going at you all. It's called Amazing Love. And that's what's happening tonight here on the show. It's all about amazing love. Kia ora.

Awesome sound. Jim and Margaret Poole here, an amazing love here on an amazing night on the Whānau Show on Tūranga FM. You with Lindsay here on the Whānau Show. Whānau meaning family, and a big welcome to you all. Our next dedication goes out to my bro Dino, and they are watching the show in Toronto, in Canada. Hello to you all there in Canada. Hope you're well, brother. Keep well, and thanks so much for supporting the show over the years, Dino. Truly, truly appreciate your wonderful support out there. And he wants a song by the late Eddie Lowe. It's called Songs of Home, Whānau, because I think they're getting a bit homesick over there in Toronto. Here, brother. Take care. God bless.

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1: Yeah, that's right, Whānau. And we've got one spare line on the free calling number, 0800 368 872. Give us a call, Whānau. Here are to you, Sister Anne, and all the crew watching the show in Scotland. Hope all is well with you, sis. Here we are. It's called I'll Be There. We'll be there for you all the time, sis. God bless. Here's your song. Kia ora, Whānau.

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1: Kia ora whānau, here's a song going at you, Johnny wants anything from Mr. Merle Haggard.

awesome sound of Merle Haggard singing me back home here on the Whānau Show on a very busy night tonight. And, of course, you all know what's happened earlier on. Henry and I were presented with the ASB gift for our mahi on radio, 34 consecutive years. And I'd like to thank them both for coming here for that presentation. Thanks also to Auntie Elaine, who was the person who presented our name to the ASB, and of course to many others out there, the Ukulele Club. Yeah, amazing, absolutely amazing. Here we are to Tricia. Tricia would like Marty Robbins, and I don't know whether Tricia's one or not, but she wants Devil Woman.

0: Never Comes. What a beautiful song. Trevor Stevens, actually, Trevor's from Auckland, and always love playing our beautiful Waiata from Aotearoa. Hey, Michael, how's your night going, buddy?
1: It's going wonderfully.
0: You're still smiling.
1: How can I not? It's beautiful.
0: I'm sure you're smiling when I said it won't be long.
1: Yes.
0: Anyway, have you got a favourite?
1: How about Wichita Lineman by Glen Campbell, the late, great Glen Campbell?
0: And who would you like to dedicate that out to?
1: To you two. You two lovebirds.
0: Okay, buddy. Here we are, Mike.

0: Oh, there we are now. Wonderful guys are just leaving, going back to Auckland now. Thanks so much, eh? We won't forget the night. Thanks so much. Yeah. Anyway, Deb, you got up on that microphone. I want one more talk with you, Deb, before you go. And, yeah, Deb, did you enjoy the night?
1: Was great. Absolutely great. Yes.
0: You know, I didn't believe that Auntie was listening to me for 22 years.
1: I know. I didn't know that either.
0: No. And, I just was so amazed, and I thought, golly me. But I'm just so, we're just so honored meeting her. You know, I wish I'd have met Uncle Ivan as well. But, hey, that's how life goes, eh? You know.
1: Yes. Oh, he's here in spirit.
0: He's in spirit,
1: yes.
0: Hey?
1: Yes, he is. Yeah. Yes.
0: Yeah. Hey, I'm going to chat with Alison and I'll come back.
1: Sure.
0: Because I want
1: yep.
0: to give that phone number again before you go.
1: Yes.
0: Okay. Alison, come on, darling. Get over there. How did you enjoy the night, darling?
2: Oh, it's been just one of the most best evenings I've ever had.
0: How did you keep the surprise? How did you work around it?
2: With difficulty. It's just so many things to organise at home and what you're doing.
0: Yeah.
2: Like I saw friends this morning, they said, oh, you're going to Gisborne in this weather?
0: Yeah.
2: And I said, oh, yes. Oh, they said, well, it must be important.
0: Yeah.
2: And you couldn't sort of say any more.
0: Right. Oh, well, we truly, truly appreciate you.
2: Oh, it's been great. Right. Yes. I'm so thrilled for Elaine that it's all happened. Cause
0: and
2: she's,
0: you know what happens now with the radio. You know everything that happens now. And Auntie Elaine being with me 22 years, unbelievable.
2: Yeah.
0: Yeah. Well, all the best, anyway, Alison.
2: You
0: guys have a safe trip home.
2: Me. Yep.
0: And I'll have a quick chat with Debbie because I want her phone number for the people out there for her CD. So, yeah, okay. Where are you, Deb?
3: Yep.
0: I'm going to play one more of your songs, but hey, Deb, once again, safe travel back down. Little Hawke's Bay, and we're looking forward to catching you on the 29th.
1: Oh, can't wait.
0: You better let the people know what's happening on the 29th.
1: Yeah. Oh, so we have Napier City Country Music Club. We're coming by bus up to Wairoa, and Gisborne are coming down to meet us at Wairoa, and we're just going to have a fun afternoon. Can't wait. On the 29th of August.
0: I hope you bring Chris.
1: Oh, Chris is driving the bus.
0: Oh,
1: wow. He's got to come. He can't get out of that one.
0: Yeah. Anyway, hey, Whanau, I spoke to Debbie earlier, and please support her because this is how we keep our entertainers here in New Zealand going, by your support out there. And, hey, what's 20 bucks? What's 30 bucks? You're helping our entertainers here in New Zealand. And I'll say this also to our global audience out there tonight. Please help our artists here in New Zealand because I don't really know why we could ever see an artist when we got such people as Debbie and Wendy and many others out there who are just as good. Deb, give us that number again, Deb.
1: 027-244-2654. Thank you.
0: One more time, Deb, because they're still writing it down. And this is Debbie's CD, Whanau. She'll let me know if you haven't supported her. So you support her, Whanau, because we want her to make sure that she can put more music out for each and every one of you. Kia ora, Deb.
1: Thank you. 027-244-2654. Thank you.
0: Thanks so much, Deb. Hey, Debbie, on the way home now, they're on the way to the back of the motel. Pick me up.

0: Baby Lake and pick me up on your way down here on the Whānau Show. I'm on my way down, on my way up. I'm not sure where I am at the moment, Whānau. It's been one of those nights where that we'll treasure for the rest of our lives. And I don't know how my boss kept it away from me, but he did. He rang up and said, am I coming in tonight? I said, I'll be there soon. And I think I had him panicking there. But anyway, boss, nice to have you with us tonight, Marta.
1: Oh, kia ora. Kia ora, Papa Lindsay. And kia ora to everyone that's tuned into the Whānau Show. Yes, it was a very difficult task, it must be said, to try and keep what happened tonight a secret from both my Auntie Hene and Papa Lindsay. I was wondering why they were late. Well, they weren't late, but for me, I needed them in earlier. And so to try and disguise from them and hide the ukulele group downstairs and hide Michael Holland from Seven Sharp and the surprise that that I witnessed tonight, just seeing the surprise on your face, overwhelmed with what ASB has given you. But you totally deserve it, Papa Lindsay. You have done a lot of service for, well, that sounds like an understatement. You've done great service for Tūranga FM. You are an icon here in Māori Radio, and the Whānau Show continues to resonate with many of your loyal listeners, of which we have some in, you know, we have the lovely Elaine tonight who nominated you, and it was just wonderful to see her here to be able to, to sit with you and, you know, what is it, 22 years you've been waiting for this moment? I mean, that's a long time. And just shows people like Elaine, and I know she's one of many who love you and Auntie Hene and what you do with the show. It's a soothing, calming, medicinal show that helps people in, you know, particularly in times that we're going through at the moment. You know, there's some tough times at the moment here in our neck of the woods, but through your show, it's the light, it's the beacon of light for many of our people that are sitting at home, lying in bed or sitting listening to their radio. So anyway, I could go on, but you know, we will be here till midnight.
0: Yeah. Thanks so much, Marta, and thanks to Tūranga FM too, because you know, the support has been amazing.
1: Yeah,
0: you and our crew here, thank you so much.
1: No,
0: we truly appreciate your support as well. Because if we never got that, we wouldn't have been here. So thanks so much, Mark.
1: Okay, Elaine's saying we'll be back for the 35th. There you go.
0: Thanks so much, Auntie Elaine.
1: Yeah.
0: Thanks, Mark.
1: Ngā mihi. Really appreciate it. Pō Māori.
0: Okay. Kia ora. Well, that was our manager of Tūranga FM. It's so nice having him here this hour of the night. Also, I'd like to mihi atu Rewiti Rōpiha, who came in as well. Thank you so much, Rewiti, for your support as well. And so many others, the Ukulele Club, and everyone else out there who supported us tonight, golly me, the night that we will always remember. Kia ora whānau. Here we are. Here's Wendy.

0: bring it to you, my hun. Good night, Auntie Elaine. Good night, Alison. Good night, Debbie.
1: Good night.
0: Love from Henny.

0: ora, Colinzi Tene. 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
1: Today I started loving you.

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5: Right now, te orini, there's no insulation in the kura at the moment. So you have to run heaters more and more. Well, that's going to offset those costs massively. But yeah, the big thing is that we'll keep the lights on. Our kids can continue to go to kura, and that cost, the cost benefits will impact the bottom lines for all of our kura.
3: Ka whakanawa e te kāwanatana e 30 miriona tāra ki ngā kura 500 puta noa i Aotearoa kia whiwhi papa kōmaru ai rātou. 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
5: That load is probably quite appropriate for a kura this size. It means that when the lights go down, say if there was a flood or if there was a big storm or something like that, that the kura could still, by and large, function. It will also significantly reduce the cost to run the kura.
3: Ko te wāhi e tūnei te kura, ka tino pānia e ngā pare kura tai au. 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
5: It's about reducing the costs for each kura. So that's great because that means more resources can go into other things like resources for our kids. Two, the impact on our taiao. That is a huge, for a lot of our people, we live in low-lying areas or coastal areas, areas that are most likely to be impacted by climate change. Well, this is your offset. This reduces your carbon emissions. So that's great.
3: Ko te arona kia tūmana motuhake a hiko nei nā kura Māori katoa a tōna wā.
5: Having our kura completely off-grid, 100%. That is the whāinga, I think, for where we could head if we were. So much of the control that others have over us, mwah, it'd be shackles off. So yes, 100%.
3: I roto I nā tau e toru e tū mai nei, whiti ki nā e nā kura ki nā huarau o nā papako maru. 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
6: He taonga te tohora ki te Māori. 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
7: This is the whale's story. That's the tragedy of it. But it's also our story. All our values went out the window about nature and about whales because all of a sudden here was an exploiting culture that arrived here. Whales were suddenly a resource. And yes, our people joined it, so our culture changed with it. Not all our people, of course. There were still a lot of them lamenting for the whale, so to speak.
6: Ko Beyond the Seas e hurana I taua hitoria. Ko Caroline Fitzgerald, he uri no Henry Williams, ko mahi tahi me ngā uri o te rohe ki te kawe I ngā kōrero nei.
8: They say that, you know, globalisation came out of whaling, and we're all living, you know, 250 years later as a result of that story. You know, we all run around in cars today, but we've forgotten that before petrol was whale oil.
6: He marama te kite ko te taonga nui ko te tohora. 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
7: I've always had a very strong belief in mātauranga taiao, and I felt that it was dying with my father's generation. It was disappearing with those practitioners. And this is not just about whales. I'm really worried that if we haven't got the practitioners, enough practitioners and enough good observers amongst our people, science is going to take it over again.
6: He kōrero mō te tohora, engari he kōrero hoki mō te Māori, me ngā panonitanga I pā mai I te tāinga mai o Tauiwi.
8: I feel my job in life is to defend him. He never got a chance in his lifetime. He tried with Governor Gray to defend himself, and he wasn't given the space or the time. By telling the early stories into why he came to New Zealand, it starts to explain multiple layers of what was happening in the Bay of Islands, and my great-great-grandfather was one of those layers.
6: Ko te wawata I nāia nei, kia kawea whānuitia Beyond the Seas, kia rongo tonu ai ngā kōrero mō te tohora me ngā iwi e herea nei ki aia. 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
10: 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It was those humble beginnings and I think that simplicity of life where you didn't want for anything, it was right there in the community and tangaro on the doorstep, tāne and the nahere on the other doorstep.
11: He tangata e mohi o whānuiti ana, e tōna rahi.
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13: Toiroa has always been larger than life. He's got a big personality, he's outgoing, he's charismatic, and most of all he's pretty confident.
14: That's where I would like to be.
11: Nā wai, ka roha ōna parirau. Ki te awahi nui.
10: Got a scholarship to come to AUT, Te Wānanga, Aronui o Tāmaki Makaurau. That was in 2011. Mum and Dad and them brought me up here in a van, dropped me off at the uni, and they were like, ka pai over to you, no give backs. He's yours.
11: Mai anō i tana taunga mai ki Tāmaki Makaurau, kua whanake ia i te ao mātauranga. 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
10: Being invited onto that committee, it was extremely humbling, but I know there's something I can add there, which is about building capacity and capability of others in communities around the globe to do the same thing. The answer's in their own backyard. And more so than ever before, I think it's important for Indigenous communities to come together and to back each other.
11: E hara i te mea i mamanua tāna takahi i te ara, e tae ai ia ki tēnei taumata.
10: I think one of the biggest challenges I've faced on my journey within sort of academia is this concept which now I can put down to imposter syndrome, where we think we're not good enough.
11: Ko te whakaū i tāna here ki te wā kāinga, te kai whakakipakipa i āia, ahakoa ngā wero.
10: It was that reset of those humbler beginnings, so that balance. And so I see it now sort of like bringing me back down to earth and reconnecting. And that was important. And I see that now in everywhere I go. So here at the university, it can get tough in education. You're always fighting for a space. You're always defending and understanding our ways of thinking, especially in kaupapa Māori and Indigenous studies.
11: Ko te whakahau I te hunga rangatahi, kia whai I tā rātou e ko ingo ai. Tāna aronga nui.
10: I hope that my nieces and nephews and our youth back home here in Aotearoa will chase their dreams. And I think that's a big part of why we're here. Now I look behind me and I was just having a moment, you think of all. A lot of people were living their dreams in the Aipa, and time was cut short, you know, for a few of them. You think about your grandparents, all those people put you in the space. Yeah, don't waste your time. Spend it with those you love. Take them with you, and you'll be all right. Yeah, and let them grow.
11: He manukai mā tauranga, kua rere ki te ao, e mautonu ana ki ngā pakiaka o te kāinga. Āwhina kūrei, ūkāia.
2: Ka tihā e tīwi, hei muri ake i ngā whakatairanga, ka tahuri kia pōtaka maipi, kia ta wānanga Ngātahi tātou katoa, i ngā hā kinekina hei ene rangi whakatānei.

All right, if you'd like to ring from your home phone, your landline phone, then our phone number is 0800-824-727. 0800-824-727. If you live in Tauranga, 578-2982. If you'd like to ring using your mobile phone, 07578-2982. 07578-2982. E ho mā nō reira, please ring in. Why am I? I would love to play your waiata and send it out to whomever you'd like to send it out to. Penei, Enei, just like these next two coming up, as usual. To get our show started from me, going out to each and every one of you who have joined me on Taipari Tautumu this morning at the Marie. Morena.

It's Too Wired to There. We're from me, going out to each and every one of you who have joined me on Taipari Taitumu this morning at the Marie Morena. Kia ora ra, at the Marie Morena, Joy. Joy would like to send these Too Wired to going out to each and every one of you who have joined me this morning on Taipari Taitumu. Tuatahi by Willie Nelson. Wherever you, whenever you come around, tuadua. By Billy Goldsborough, Honey, no reira, whakarongo mai.

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1: Those two went to there with full joy. And going out to everyone who's listening in this morning, hope you enjoyed those two waiata e hoa. Ka pai e hoa ma. And next dedication I'd like to play, Morena Patrick. Kia ora, Patrick. Hope you have a good day e hoa. And Patrick also would like to send these two waiata going out to everyone who's listening in this morning. Pai. Tuatahi, Cliff Richard, all my love. 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Roy Orbison with California Blue. 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

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Hope you enjoyed your Waiata there, eh, wa? Ka pai, inaene, morena Roger. Kia ora, kia ora. Roger would like to send these first two Waiata going out to each and every one of you who are listening in. Tua tahi. By Elvis Presley, lead me, guide me, O Lord. And then Don Williams, I believe in you.

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Kia ora rā. Ka pai, ināianei. Mōrena Atereta. Atereta would like to send these two Waiata here. Going out to the Gisborne Country Music Club. To the Gisborne Country Music Club. Tuatahi Labush. Do you still need me? Tuarua. By Prince Tuiteka and Lissy Teka, Let's Fall in Love. Nō reira, whakarongo mai rā.

Those two Waiata there were for Atarita Maynard and going out to the Gisborne Country Music Club. Ka pai Atarita, hope you enjoyed your Waiata. Ka pai I nai nei.

those two Waiata there were for Michael. Yeah, special dedication going out to his very good friend, Mr. Jamie Cooper. Hope you enjoyed your two Waiata there, e hoa. Ka pai, e hoa ma. Ināianei, I'd like to play a dedication for your brother, Mr. Ika, a.k.a. Reg, down there in Waitara. So therefore, Reg would like to send these two Waiata out to all his whānau in Waitara. And also back out to his brother, Michael. Tuatahi. By Patty Page, your medley. With the Tennessee Waltz and Changing Partners and Tuarua. By Patty Page again. How much is that doggy in the window? No reira. Pukarongo mai. Oh, and... sorry, to top that all off. These two Waiata are going out to your over 70s group. Aroha nui, going out to your over 70s group. And that is Moana, Gail, Lena, Trina, Nomai, your younger sister, Jan, Shirley, Ludine, Gabrielle, Sue, Ella, Jill, and Diane. Nō reira, anō reira.

those two waiata there were for Aroha Nui. And going out to her over 70s group. I hope you enjoyed those two waiata. One, I do apologise. Now, I would like to play a request for Mr. Ika, a.k.a. Reg, down there in Waitara. So therefore, these two waiata going out to all his whānau in Waitara and back out to his brother, Michael. Tuatahi, Pō Māori E, Lights Out for you, Mr. Ika, by the TPM band, and Waiata Tuarua for you, Brother Aroha, with Rūketekete, Te Mamae.

Who's Two Waiatare were for Mr. Ika, aka Reg, down there in Waitara. I hope you enjoyed your Waiatare e hoa. Ka pai. Ka pai nāianei. I'd like to say, Mōrena te ira. Te ira hōkai. Mōrena e hoa. Pai ki te rongo i ākwe. Te ira hōkai. Ida would like to send this to Waiata going out to everyone who's listening in this morning. Ka pai tua, Waiata tuatahi mau e hoa, ko Lion Eyes, nā ngā Eagles, and tuarua, ko Over the Rainbow, me, What a Wonderful World by Israel, kamakawiwo, kamakawole. Nō reira, a neira.

Oh, boy, those two Waiata there were for Te Ira. Te Ira Hōkai. And going out to everyone who's listening and hope you enjoyed your Waiata e hoa. Ka pai, I naia nei. Morena ano Ate Reta. I'd like to play a second dedication for Ate Reta. So again, for Ate Reta and these two songs going out to the Gisborne Country Music Club. Tuatahi by Mr. Jim Reeves. Take My Hand, Precious Lord. Tuarua by the Drifters, Up on the Roof. Aneira.

Those two Waiata there were second dedication for Atereta. And again, going out to the Gisborne Country Music Club. Ka pai e hoa mā. Nāianei, I'd like to play two second dedication for Aroha Nui. And this time, Aroha Nui, going out to your gardening group, your Tahuri Whenua group. Marion and Moko, who live in Otaki, Elise and Martin, Nick and Bruce in Palmerston North, and Kathy, Molly and Rewa, who live in Ruatoki. And also like to add on there, also going out to your three sisters, your younger sister, Naomai, who lives next door, Roto, who lives in Napier, and last but not least, Rākai, who lives up there in Papakura, Tāmaki Makaurau. Your two Waiata, Tuatahi by the Howard Morrison Quartet, Velvet Waters, Tuarua by Eddie Lowe, Songs of Home. Whakarongo mai.

Kapai, there's two Watare were second dedication for Aroha Nui. And that time going out to her three sisters, Naumai, Roto, and Rākai, and also out to her gardening group, her Tahuri Whenua group. Kapai. So Roger, would you like to send again, send these two Waiata out to everyone who's listening in. Tuatahi by John Michael Talbot, Take Up Your Cross. Tuarua by Elvis Presley, Peace in the Valley.

Stays to Waiata there with a second dedication for Roger. Hope you enjoyed your Waiata e hoa. E naia nei, mōrena Whaelina down there in Whanganui. Whaelina would like to send these two Waiata out to everyone who's listening in. Tuatahi by Don Williams, Lord I hope to stay as pai. Tuarua, Pātea Māori Club with Poie.

Ka pai those two white the whip of Violina. And then Wanganui and going out to everyone listening in. Ka pai e nai nei. I'd like to play a second dedication for Joy. And again, going out to everyone listening in. Tuatahi by Sam Cook, Twisting the Night Away. Tuarua by Josh Turner, Your Man. Whakaro.

It is almost me. Yeah, for another morning. Oh, I'm tired, buddy. Tired too. I do hope you enjoyed the show as much as I enjoyed being with you the other night this morning. Yeah, Horn Mark. Also, I hope each and every one of you have a lovely day at Mahi. Oh, whatever you may get up to today. I said, yeah, have a lovely day, Mahi, whatever you make it up to today. And I look forward to catching up with you tomorrow morning. On Taipari Taitimu request time. Until then, kia pai tera, kia tuturu, ofiti, whakamaua, kia tina, tina. 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

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Cloudy day today, cloudy periods with occasional showers, clearing late afternoon with strong southerlies, easing before dawn. 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

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It is Monday morning and yes, we are feeling the brunt of winter. Some are saying conversations like as the days get longer, it certainly is going into that time of the year, but it does feel like we are dragging along with this winter period. Tēnei wahanga o te tau o te hotoke. 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

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Me te aha, I have been having conversations with a good friend of mine who is speaking about energy levels and keeping their energy levels going. And one way in which he's been doing so is, going for walks during the day, clearing his mind and doing stuff like that, doing active activities, keeping active. He oia no inga marama kua heke nā te maha, nā te kaha o te makariri me te maeke. He has found himself not as active as he usually would be. And I understand that. But who else is feeling this? And who else is prepared and getting ready for the longer days, the summer days, which would be the days where we switch our clock forward? I know there's a couple of weeks left to go, but I think we've come out of the deep, deep winter, and we're going into that time where ka whakatāroa hi ake ngā rangi. Engari, hei te otinga o hepe te maraia tātou ka whakawhiti atu. But we can kind of see it in the day. E heoi, it is still very much winter. But I tell you right now, where did August go? Where did August go? Ia hatia kia akuhata i tere whakapauhia tēnei marama. Aue, te rātu marama te marama o hurai. I believe they dragged on and on and on and on. And then we come into akuhata, all of a sudden, we're in the last couple of weeks of August. Hikama, kia rite mai rā tātou, e haere ake nei ko Lomez Brown tēnei, i runga i tōreo irirangi Māori.

0: Kia ora. Life's busy, we know that. But here's the thing, your vote does matter. Ki te kore koe e pōti, you're letting someone else make the decisions for you, and haven't we Māori cop that. Voting doesn't have to be complicated, and actually, enrolling is easy. Whether you're turning 18, know someone turning 18, or you're not so young yourself, it's so simple to get registered. He māma noiho. It takes just a few minutes and you can do it online, at a local office, or even by mail. And whakarongo mai, if you've shifted around, changed your name, whether you're on the Māori or the general role, you've got to update your info. Hayahara, it's quick. Call 0800 36 76 56 or go online to vote.nz. Rehita today and rock the vote. Rock the vote, baby. Rock the vote. Don't tip the vote over.
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someone to be around. Because 660 tena e te iwi irunga I tōreo irirangi Māori ko Paula Sweeney tēne e pāpāhua kene. I tainehi rā ia, me ngā rāwhakata I heke, I spent many hours in a hot tub at the Freyberg's pool. Big shout out to the team at Freyberg's here in Pōneke. Me te pai hoki, nā ringa tonu I te maike me te makariri. A good way to relax your bones and warm up your tinana. 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Ka aha koutou I enei wahanga o te maike. Do you guys like going to hot pools or spa pools? I think the best spa around in Pōneke is Freyberg Pools. Ka kite koe I tērā view. The view that you get when you're in hot water, ātāhua rawa atu. 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And a good way to start the day. And of course, in the weekend as well. He oi anō. I aha rā koutou mō ngā rā whakata. How was your weekend? What did you do? How did you spend the weekend? 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
1: 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The day is getting longer. Anyone else had these conversations or this sentence put into a conversation in your world? 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

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He wants to go down there and drop a hit record again.

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Cloudy periods with occasional showers, clearing late this afternoon, with strong southerlies easing before dawn. 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Monday morning, it is currently 5-6 degrees here. 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

No mai hara mai ki Toiaro, Wellington City Council's new arts centre in the heart of Ponike at 3 Market Lane. 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

LA B, she's gone. And I just want to say, all of a sudden, we come into the month of August after a long period of winter days, Matariki, Hurai, Te Marama o Hurai in July. And it just felt like it was the longest month in the world. Katai katai mai a Akuata, and she is nearly gone. Koina taku. I feel like, where did August go? Where did August go? August go. Hoi anō, ko te mea nei kei te tataatu māta ki te wiki o te koronaihana, ka tū hei tērā marama, mai I te tua rua ki te tua ono o te marama o Hepetema. 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

0: ora, life's busy, we know that. But here's the thing, your vote does matter. Ki te kore koe e pōti, you're letting someone else make the decisions for you, and haven't we Māori cop that. Voting doesn't have to be complicated, and actually, enrolling is easy. Whether you're turning 18, know someone turning 18, or you're not so young yourself, it's so simple to get registered. He māma noiho. It takes just a few minutes and you can do it online, at a local office, or even by mail. And whakarongo mai, if you've shifted around, changed your name, whether you're on the Māori or the general role, you've got to update your info. Heia hara, it's quick. Call 0800 36 76 56 or go online to vote.nz. 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Rock the vote. 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